0: just say, Alexa, open WDHA. And just make sure to say please and thank you. The machines will remember your kindness after they take over the planet.
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0: Oasis at 105.5 WDHA. Good morning, Mike Anthony on the morning mic drop. We are at Wednesday already. Hump day. Halfway through the work week, and hope it's going all right for you as we get to the weekend. That's what we do. We inch closer and closer to the end of the work week, I guess. Hey, coming up this morning, more tickets on the way and a new set, too. Well, let me tell you first. Of course, the GWAR tickets are going to be up for grabs. Actually, later this hour, we'll do those. Palladium Times Square on December 10th. Chance to get in for Sammy Hagar coming to PNC on June 22nd. Also, Rock the Park tickets with Godsmack, Stone Temple Pilots, and Dorothy. Also at PNC Bank Card Center. That's June 28th. And I have now the Black Crowes and Whiskey Myers tickets. That's a really cool show coming up next Saturday, June 13th at Forest Hills Stadium. Again, Black Crowes, Whiskey Myers. We'll do that a little later. Right now, our first check on the roads. Time for the DHA Road Watch.
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4: Wednesday morning, hope you're doing well. Roads are in pretty good shape so far. That is nice to hear. Route 80, Route 10, Route 46, all looking good. Northbound New Jersey Turnpike, Eastern Spur, that is still closed for construction work until 6 o'clock. And the truck lanes of the Turnpike southbound by exit 8A, that's construction work. And that should be wrapping up soon. Hudson and Staten Island crossings are okay. That's your total traffic update. I'm Bob Williams.
0: 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Good morning.

0: 3 days grace, 105.5 WDHA. It's the Rock of New Jersey. Morning mic drop. Hitting up the phones as they are still all lit up. Let's go over here. Find out who we got. WDHA, good morning.
1: Hi, this is Donna.
0: Donna, how are you?
1: I'm doing pretty good, I think. Much better now.
0: Well, you got through, so that's the good part, right?
1: Yes, it is.
0: You got some Rock the Park tickets.
1: That sounds great.
0: Yeah. Oh. I love this lineup. I'm real excited for it. And going for free isn't bad, right?
1: No. Can't beat that, can you?
0: Don't forget, on top of these tickets, you might be chosen to get the new Godsmack Live album and a Godsmack t-shirt, too. So we'll definitely keep you posted.

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1: Corona, the playa awaits. DDHA rocks.

tonight. He's at the Stone Pony Summer Stage in Asbury Park. Yes, still tickets available for David Lee Roth. There he is with Van Halen at 105.5 WDHA, The Rock in New Jersey. Another great show happening at the Stone Pony in Asbury Park. Features this Jersey guy. Unfortunately, if you wanted tickets, nah. Show's completely sold out for Brian Fallon. His new one, Not Bad for New Jersey, is here on WDHA.

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7: 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We got the sunshine. 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

Jersey Jam just underway here at 105.5 WGHA, The Rock of New Jersey, with Journey, Shinedown, and Tom Petty coming your way. If you're watching the game tonight, Knicks and Spurs, don't be surprised if this song is happening in the background. And the fans, well, you know the drill. White Stripes, WGHA.

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together. 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